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Crimson skies say, boy, you won't be alone. 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

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And I never worry if it ever comes. I'm just waiting.